0: Line, Radio and Soul.
1: Gee, but it's tough to be broke, kid. It's not a joke, kid.

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I mean, I had my shit down pat, and I was running through bitches like rags to riches, cause that's where my heart was at. Yes, I was a down stud's dream, a hustler supreme.

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1: Yes, wild is love. That's the way it goes, though. Maybe I should just give up, or just stop trying. But life is so uncertain, so short. I've got to keep on searching. And wherever it takes me, I've got to go.

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1: I've heard people say that too much of anything is not good for you, baby. But I don't know about that. There's many times that we've loved and we've shared love and made love. It doesn't seem to me like it's enough.

You're cool, collected and cool. A kitten with a whip, hipper than hip. You're cool, nobody's fool. A bucket of ice, blowing on dice, breaking every rule. You're just cool.